0: seconds to go. 4.
1: Okay, there's pitch over.
0: 64, we have pitch over, yes sir.
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1: 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Now you know I...

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1: 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I know everyone, their habits, who they hang out with, who they talk to. I got phone numbers, addresses. I know who they're fucking. I know where they live.

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The next dude that I ever wanna love. And it belongs to you.

We interrupt this regularly scheduled hot mix to bring you an important news bulletin. Jack, one of the true pioneers of house music, died while housemate at one of his popular nightclubs. His death is being mourned all over, and it's truly a sad day.

0: 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Fuck around and find out.
1: 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But the blood clot, you call me out. 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